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0: Squad 22, Squad 22, breathing problems, 133, Darby Woods Court, 133, Darby Woods Court, and Radcliffe, timeout, 2028.
1: 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We're in service. Heavy service, 2029. You'll be responding after 133, Darby Woods Court, 133, Darby Woods Court. The female is elderly, peasant. Extremely difficulty, extreme issues breathing, is alert, history of COPD.

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1: 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It's going to be room 407, bed A, 63-year-old male, plenty of abdominal pain. Is awake and breathing okay at this time?

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0: 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They did advise that the power line isn't down. The residents at this address are out of town.
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Motor vehicle accident with injury, East Lickitung Boulevard, South Dixie Boulevard. East Lickitung Boulevard, South Dixie Boulevard. Timeout, 2138.

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1: 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It's going to be 2 vehicle accidents. Got someone laying on their stomach on the side of the road requesting EMS, unknown further injuries.
2: On the side of the road requesting EMS, unsure extent of injuries.

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1208 service 2233. You're responding at 400 Claysville Landing, apartment 1D. 400 Claysville Landing, apartment 1D as in dog. Got a male complaining of abdominal pain, diarrhea for a week. It's extremely weak. Is alert and breathing okay at this time?

0: Buck 31, Squad 31, Newark County line for standby, Newark County line for standby, 2243.
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0: Heavy in service, 23, 13. 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

Squad 23, Squad 23, breathing problems, 1190 South Dixie Boulevard, lot 60-1190, South Dixie Boulevard, lot 60, timeout, WC 28.

21 Heavy in service, W032. You're responding at 1190 South Dakota Boulevard, Lot 60, 1190 South Dakota Boulevard, Lot 60. Got a 43-year-old male, complaining of fever, breathing difficulties. Went to dialysis today, was told to go to the hospital. He's got a history of heart issues.

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2: 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Is awake and breathing okay?

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1: 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You're responding at 509 Wildwood Drive, 509 Wildwood Drive. Harden County Sheriff's Office is on scene with an 84-year-old female. There's been a lot of leg pain. It's threatened suicide because of the

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0: 我的天，
1: 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Is alert and breathing okay at the time?

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1: Squad 51.
0: Morning, sir. Squad 51's in service. ALS paramedic. Had a white male. It's right out of unit 10.
1: Morning, 814.
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2: 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Running out of unit 4.
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2: 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It's going to be 4 Pebblebrook Lane, 4 Pebblebrook Lane, 53-year-old female, had a recent change in medicine and having difficulty breathing.

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The residence. It's leaking and the valves are closed on it. 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
0: 10-4, you're responding. 516 Beulie Boulevard, 1, correction, 516 Beulie Boulevard. Caller advised, CO alarm going off some residents, advised to evacuate. No reported illnesses.

0: 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Nothing showing from the exterior. 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
1: 10-10.

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1: That's awesome.

1986 fire department needs to respond. 224 5th lane, 224 5th lane, auto vehicle fire, 1025.

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0: Squad 13, Squad 13, need you to respond 120 Mena Way, apartment 2, G George on chest pain. Come out 10:30.
1: Have you okay, 10:30?
2: Is that the fully involved? Called in by the neighbor?

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Is alert, breathing okay?

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1: Semi.
0: Well,
1: be in service at 10:37. It's going to be in front of 131 Rodneyville School Road in the Rodneyville Elementary School. 40-year-old female passed out on one of the floats. I'll make contact with fire to get you through. Hardin County to 700.

0: County 702, do you have traffic?
1: That's 10-4. We've got an EMS run in front of 131 Ronnieville School Road, the Ronnieville Elementary, right there. One of the, there's a 40-year-old female that passed out on one of the floats with a big red rocket on the back. EMS is stuck at the train tracks trying to get through.
0: 10-4, we're one block away. We'll head that direction.
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1: School. 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
0: I'm okay. We've not found them yet. We're in front of the school, but we'll keep looking.

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0: Heavy in service at 1040. It's going to be 384 W.A. Jenkins Road, 384 W.A. Jenkins, John Hardin High School. 9-year-old female having an asthma attack. Is taking an inhaler with no relief. She's going to be inside the gym. They're requesting you come to the back of the school.

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0: 700 Hog County. 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

0: 1901 if you have traffic, nothing came through. 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

0: 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Squad 41 needs you to respond. 661 Westport Road, apartment 23, on diabetic problems. 1058.
1: Okay, in service. 1058, it's going to be 661 Westport Road, apartment 23. 661 Westport Road, number 23. 35-year-old male in DKA, pretty weak. Sugar won't come down after insulin.
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1: Jane Thorne?

0: 41. Yes, sir. Is that going to be on the corner of Melanie? And also, is there an apartment number with that? Looks like you're right in front of it. 4 Melanie, closer to the St. John Road Inn.
1: Fifty-one, sir.
0: Service 1105. It's gonna be 1112 Buckles Road, 11 Buckles Road. 65-year-old male, stage 4 cancer patient, has fallen, short, breathing okay, is bleeding from somewhere, just needing help up.

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1: 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Go for 41, sir. I can't get her to answer the phone. If you'll check 653, it phased in between 653 and 660. 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
1: 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There is no 661, but we will try this building. 653. Thank you.

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2: 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Situation's been mitigated here. Shall all rifle teams clear the scene?
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1: 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It's going to be Motel 6, 1042 North Mulberry Street, room 129. 57-year-old female, tightness in her chest, and shortness of air, possible allergic reaction.

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1: 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It's going to be 1400 Kingswood Way, 1400 Kingswood Way. Caller advised the kitchen was on fire. Everyone is out of the residence.

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1: 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It's going to be 704 North Mulberry Street, 704 North Mulberry Street. 96-year-old male fell out of his chair, unable to get up, general weakness.

0: he's on scene, Hardin County, Bray 306. Do you have an assignment for us?
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At 1149 B157 Town Drive, Suite 105, 157 Town Drive, Suite 105, 65-year-old female, laceration on her hand, possibly hit an artery. She is alert, breathing okay.

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Point three, go ahead. Point three, I have you in service responding to 100 Dolly Park Drive, 100 Dolly Park Drive in Radcliffe. On an 11-year-old male who passed out on the field, is still breathing okay. The juvenile is now conscious, possibly overheated.

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0: 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Respond to 101 Barnwood Lane. 101 Barnwood Lane, Unit 1G is in golf in Elizabethtown on allergy stings, 1158.
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2: 12, I have you in service responding to 101 Barnwood Lane. 101 Barnwood Lane, Unit 1G is in golf in Elizabethtown. On a patient who has been stung by a mahogany wasp and it's itching, Norvest not helping, DP 222 over 125, history of strokes, alert and breathing, patient is requesting a code 1 response.

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0: Eagle Shores Transport 1, VHH.
1: 41, I have you transporting at 1203.

15, I have you in service responding to 513 Orchard Drive, 513 Orchard Drive in Elizabethtown, on an 80-year-old female who fell last weekend, is now unable to move on her own, complaining of left hip and leg pain, history of cardiac hypertension, diabetes, chronic UTIs, and dementia.

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1: Of 39.

What, 22 Harden County? 22, go ahead. You show some service. 22, I have you in service, responding to 1328 Jones Street, 1328 Jones Street in Radcliffe. On a 21-year-old male recently hospitalized, has some nerve damage, feeling pain in his chest. He is alert and breathing normally. No history of cardiac

0: Meadtown Fire Department. Meadtown Fire Department, box 132, 132. Need you to respond in the area of the 1000 block of St. John Road, 1000 block of St. John Road on a possible grass fire. 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

0: 36 is going to be in the area of 1,000 block of St. John Road, 1,000 block of St. John Road. Caller's advising she saw a big white house on the left-hand side of St. John Road if you're coming from the five-star near the Fontaine Blue subdivision that was possibly had grass on fire. We have only received that one call at this time.
1: Three, six copies.

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0: With the refusal of 21 of Pat Square.

Squad 31, Squad 31. Respond to 277 West Roots Creek Road, 277 West Roots Creek Road in Glendale on a sick person, 1300.

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1: 31, I have you in service, responding to 277 West Reeds Creek Road, 277 West Reeds Creek Road in Glendale, on an 84-year-old male, sudden onset of unable to move legs or get up. The VA hospital instructed the female to call 911. He does have a history of cardiac, diabetes, and previous stroke. He is alert and breathing normally.
0: Copy.
1: 31, be advised, the caller did state that she was wanting to go to VA hospital.
0: Thank you.

0: 2036. You have the name to look at anything?
1: That's a negative. We were about to call it in.
0: Well, the harvest season has begun. All those fields behind GC Birdkid and Five Star and all that, they're running corn. They have been for like 3 days.
1: Copies. Hardin County, 2036.
0: Go ahead.
1: There is no indication of any fire in this area, so 2036, clear scene, command terminated, we are available.
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Respond to 1735 Murrieltown Road, 1735 Murrieltown Road in Sonora on heart problems, 1327.

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I have you in service responding to 1735 Muriel Town Road, 1735 Muriel Town Road in Sonora, on a 75-year-old female, VP 200 over 115 with dizziness. She is alert and breathing normally.

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0: 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Respond to West French Street and North Mulberry Street. West French Street and North Mulberry Street on MVA with injury. 1347.
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0: I have you in service, Squad 11, 2102. Respond to West French Street and North Mulberry Street. 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On a two vehicle accident. Unknown extent of injuries.

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0: On Myrtletown Road, we got a 1722 and then a 1716 and then it drops into the 1600s. There is no 1735. Could you help us out just a little bit?
2: Both units on scene. Two vehicle accident. We'll be blocking West French. It's going to be on the north side of the intersection.

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1: In service, responding to 397 Partridge Way, 397 Partridge Way in Elizabethtown. On a male feeling suicidal, history of schizophrenia, 7 visual and auditory hallucinations. SO is on scene.

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1: 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We'll be making an extrication on door pops.

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0: 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Respond to 100 Ring Road, 100 Ring Road, room number 1, Sunday Baptist Health, on a stroke. Timeout 1502.
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1: I'm in service, responding to 100 Ring Road, 100 Ring Road, room number 1, coming back to south on a 50-year-old male, possible stroke, facial bruising on one side, now, arms and chest, vitals are normal, it's a 2-hour onset.

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0: 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Yes, ma'am, you can show us out at BHH.
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Squad 23, Squad 23, respond to 156 Box Ridge Road, 156 Box Ridge Road in Radcliffe on Psychiatric Behavioral, 1525.

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1: You chosen service. 23, I have you in service responding to 156 Fox Ridge Road. 156 Fox Ridge Road in Radcliffe. On a female stating she is having issues with delusions, history of schizophrenia, hasn't had her medication in over a month and can't wait 2 months for her appointment. She's wanting to go to the ER. She is not aggressive. No SI.

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1: 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On a 20-year-old male who fell off the bridge near the train tracks, approximately 10 foot, bleeding from forehead, no LOC. The bleeding is controlled. 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

0: Squad 11, Squad 11. Respond to 128 Kim Court, 128 Kim Court, in Rackless on a sick person, 1541.
1: King, go ahead.
2: We're okay on that.
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1: Okay.
0: 13, go ahead.
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0: Have you in service responding to 128 Kim Court, 128 Kim Court in Radcliffe, on a 65-year-old male, stating he doesn't feel right, is shaking and wants to go to the hospital. Door's going to be unlocked. Patient is alert and breathing normally.

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0: Leavenworth County.
1: Seven, go ahead. Eleven, I have you in service responding to 221 Buford Lane, 221 Buford Lane in Elizabethtown. 77-year-old male fell in his breezeway, has a gash on his arm and above his eye. He's alert and breathing normally. He fell at ground level.

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12, Squad 12, respond to 1500 Rings Road, 1500 Ring Road in Elizabethtown to the Sands on a seizure at 1611.

0: 12, Bergen County.
1: 12, go ahead. I have you in service responding to the SAMs at 1500 Ring Road, 1500 Ring Road in Elizabethtown, on a 29-year-old male who possibly had two seizures. One was witnessed. He is not seizing any longer, breathing normally. 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

Squad 41, Squad 41, respond to 816 East Dixie Avenue in E-Town. Send me the Dollar General, 816 East Dixie Avenue. Possible allergic reaction. Time out 1635.

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1: 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Service, responding to Dollar General, 816 East 60 Avenue, 816 East 60. 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She is alert and breathing okay currently. 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
1: 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I'm in service, flying the intersection of Sonora Hardin Springs Road and Salt River Road, Sonora Hardin Springs and Salt River. 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

0: need you to respond. 6711 Rodneyville Big Springs Road, 6711 Rodneyville Big Springs Road, active CO alarm tonight, 1656.
1: Squad 21, respond to 3374 Long Hollow Road, 3374 Long Hollow Road in Rodneyville. I'm breathing problem, 1656.
2: It's going to be 6711 Rodneyville Big Springs Road, 6711 Rodneyville Big Springs Road. Have a CO detector going off at this location. No illnesses reported.

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1: 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On a 74-year-old female who is swollen, having difficulty breathing. 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

0: Squad 13, responding to Sonora Hardin Springs Road and Salt River Road. Excuse me, Sonora Hardin Springs Road and Salt River Road on an NBA with injury. Second unit requested, 1702.
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0: unit.
1: If you advise, we've got the westbound lane of Snow Hard Springs Road shut down at this time.
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1: Yes, ma'am. 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AMA 2102 is aware, available in rough quarters.
2: 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AMA at 17 on that.

0: Squad 22, Squad 22, respond to 80 Dixie Valley Loop, 80 Dixie Valley Loop. 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
1: Fifty-one to unit responding to our wreck. Thirteen, go ahead, we're listening to you, 51. Sub it up to code 3, please. It says we're 19-minute ETA.

0: in West Point on breathing problems.
1: Is the unit responding to our wreck. Go ahead, we're listening to 51. Step it up to code 3, please. It says we're 19 minute ETA. Hardin County 2 Squad 22. 22, stand by. We're contacting Bullitt County now to see if they have a unit.
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1: 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They're hard linked together. Reset the whole system, and once we changed the batteries, all the alarms reset to all green, to all within date, replaced in July 2024, so all running green is clearing scene.
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1: 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He is breathing normally with slurred speech. We just had a second call that the patient is now seizing.
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1: 10-4, what's your ETA?
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0: Squad 22, respond to 2055 Midway Road, 2055 Midway Road in Gaston, on a sick person, 1743.
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1: Go ahead.
0: I believe that's 22's run, 23's run.
2: Squad 12, Hardin County.
1: Go ahead.
2: We're transporting code 3 to BHH.
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2: Hardin County.
1: 23, go ahead.
2: You can show us okay on that run and in service.
1: 23, I have you okay in service. Responding to 2055 Midway Road, 2055 Midway Road in Gustin. On a female in her 80s who passed out twice in the last 30 minutes now. Fire is on scene. She is conscious, alert, and oriented.

Squad 41, Squad 41, respond to 210, Harmony Way, 210, Harmony Way, Unit A is an Adam, in Elizabethtown on a sick person, 1746.

0: 12 Hardin County. Sure, I have you, Trish.
1: 12, I have you out of the hospital at 1747. Forty-one at 1747.

0: 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Respond to 116 Saddlebrook Drive, 116 Saddlebrook Drive in Elizabethtown on heat exposure, 1748.
1: 31, I have you in service. Responding to 116 Saddlebrook Drive, 116 Saddlebrook Drive in Elizabethtown on a 56-year-old male possibly overheated while mowing the yard. Alert and breathing normally. He's also vomiting and drooling.
2: Yes.
1: 41, I have you in service responding to 210 Harmony Way, 210 Harmony Way, to me unit A as an Adam, on an 85-year-old male. He's been diagnosed with double pneumonia, released from the hospital yesterday, needs to go back. He is alert and breathing normally.

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1: 41, go ahead, ma'am.
0: I need you to divert to 5675 Valley Creek Road, 5675 Valley Creek Road in Elizabethtown on a heat exposure. It's a 45-year-old female in and out of consciousness.
1: Sir, 1751.
2: We're into the hospital, I'm hearing you. 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
0: 11, did you advise clear?
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1: Yeah. Gordon County.
2: 2102, go ahead.
1: I'm going to divert Squad 11 to the 116 Saddlebrook for that heat exposure. Can you send 31 onto Harmony Way? The heat exposure seems a little bit more pressing for now.
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2: 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On a female that has fallen, complaining of left knee pain and swelling. She did hit the side of her face, no LOC. She's alert and breathing.

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2: 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I'm a 66-year-old female, extremely weak, coughing and congestion for 5 days. She's going to be in room 4.

SWAT 22, need to respond. 775 Central Court, 775 Central Court, on an illness, 1816. Okay, 1816.

0: I've got you in service. You're responding 775 Sandra Court. You're a 29-year-old female, fainted, but she's feeling general weakness and sick. Heart and breathing okay. That's the door's unlocked.
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Squawk 22, Harford County. 22, go ahead. 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

0: 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Respond to 218 Evergreen Gardens. 218 Evergreen Garden in Elizabethtown on a fall. 1828.
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1: 1829. You're responding to 218 Evergreen Garden, 218 Evergreen Garden in Elizabethtown on a 78-year-old male who's fallen out of bed, hit his head, and complaining of rib pain from a fall yesterday. History of hypertension, strokes, and seizure. No bleeding or LOC.
0: Thank you.
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0: Squad 51, Squad 51, respond to 201 Harmony Way, 201 Harmony Way in Elizabeth Sound on a sick person, 1830.
1: Hold on, we can take that. Squad 13 at 1831. Harden County, to chosen service. Squad 13, I have you in service, responding to 201 Harmony Way, 201 Harmony Way, in Elizabethtown, on a 90-year-old female, high fever and chills. She's going to be in the hallway.

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Twelve, I have you out of the hospital at 1839.

0: 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Show's transporting 1, code 1, VHH.
1: 41, I have you transporting code 1 to VHH at 1844. Hardin County. 22, go ahead.
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1: 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On a male who has been drinking and is lying on the ground with a belt around his neck in the basement, requesting EMS and police, EPD has been notified.

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Elf, go ahead. You can show us there for VHH. 12, I have you cleared at 1854.

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0: 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An 80-year-old female who's been vomiting with diarrhea, feels weak, wants to go to the hospital, possible dehydration.
1: Well,

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Just out of VHH. 22, I'll have you out at the hospital at 1901.

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0: 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It's going to be on a laceration of the fingers, four fingers removed, 1923.
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0: 31 Hardin County. 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We'll be investigating.
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